0: Let's start off with a good, shall we, Huck? This is going to pain me to say, considering how punishing I was at this stage last week after the Canes put 66, order 66 out on the Brumbies. But even I have, you would agree with me.
1: Oh, yeah.
0: I'm climbing down. That opening 25 minutes was even better last night from the Chiefs.
1: Yeah, it was good stuff.
0: Good stuff. This is going to pain Huck to play. Roll the roll tape.
2: Right out in front of the posts. Now the pass from Fuketi. Tamui Falau open try at the semi-final. Takaru Tamui Falau and the Chiefs. Again, quick recycle. McKenzie slipping a little kick through for Tamui Falau. Gets a boot to it. Takaru Tamui Falau has two. Brilliant start by the Chiefs.
3: Has a look and then finds McKenzie. Fuketi slips the first one and through. He's got Hutchinson with him. Hutchinson! Can he slide over? Yes!
0: The saw in the only 25 minutes.
3: Again, looking for that quick ball. Rathima trying to
0: leave them alone. They're dead already.

0: It's a red card.
1: After review, attacker number 11, commissioned for break, is carved directly in the face of the defender. Decision, directly green, red card.
0: Red card. So they have given a red card to South Africa, and it's the second red card that they have copped in this game. It's Mudau making a run towards the 18-yard box, and there was a trailing leg there from Montez. Now, is he the last man back as well? This could also be a red card. It is a red card. Wilton Sampaio has brandished a third red card in this match, and it will be Cesar Montez to go off.
2: Yeah, the first one, last man, it's

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Sharks haven't been amazing apart from one or two sets where their defense actually suffocated the Warriors. And that was from probably the first set of the game. But apart from that, look, the Sharks haven't thrown much. And whatever they have thrown, the Warriors have comfortably, shut that down. Their defense has been superb in their own half. The Warriors, it's just the error.

that short dropout, and we were nowhere closer to an answer. Harris Tavita kicks off his left on the last, down towards Kennedy, takes it 10 away from the Sharks line, brings it back towards the middle. He gets away from a few. Will Kennedy gets away from all of them. He

0: their sort of test heroes. And that test team just seems to have lost its connection with the English public. So the ECB have been trying to do damage control for several months now. Mm. And this is really absolutely the last thing they needed on their plate. And yet they find themselves having to kind of do further damage control.
1: Intriguing situation, Anjali. We always appreciate your thoughts and words with us here on the show. We wish you all the best, and I'm sure as this investigation continues, a further light will be shone on the events and, of course, on the future of Ben Stokes. We will chat to you another time, I'm sure, and we thank you again.
0: Thank you. Thanks so much for having me.
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0: going through that, those things, so I can't really talk on it too much. But I'll obviously be keen to be able to play back home and all that type of stuff, of course.
1: Good stuff. All right, mate, we'll go give those Blues a bit of a shake next week, mate. We greatly appreciate you jumping on, and yeah, best of luck for Origin too.
0: Yeah, thank you for that. Thanks for having me.
2: Yeah, thanks, Brent. Millsy and Guy.

0: rugby. And at the moment, Super Rugby has 11 teams, potentially going to be 10 teams next season, and we have a clear three good teams and then the rest scrapping for the rest. There has been chat about involving Japan in Super Rugby. Would there be an appetite for, say, the top four teams in the Japanese Rugby League One coming in and playing in Super Rugby?
1: Yeah,

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0: has come and down. So we're all connected. We're all going to stay together and treat this occasion like it deserves and make sure at the end of the day that we have fun and appreciate the platform that we've got to try and showcase what Oamaru's got. And the club rugby competition this year has been awesome. They're outstanding. The level's a lot higher and the competition's a lot closer. So it's been successful all round so far this year, and hopefully next week we can do ourselves proud and just put on a performance.
1: Luke, how do you...
2: Happens. Yeah, correct.
1: Luke, it's going to be an amazing scene to see this happen, Luke. But how do you shape the week? And the reason I ask that question, like, it's a big moment for a lot of these lads and probably the biggest moments of their career, so pressure, some expectation. How do you frame the week to ensure they go out there and perform and give themselves a genuine shot?
0: I think it's important that the coaching group don't bring any pressure to the players and don't show signs of pressure. And at the end of the day, there isn't really a lot of pressure on us. We're just a group of lads from Oamaru coming down to Dunedin to take on one of the big boys in Otago. So the pressure's probably not on us. And we just need to make sure the boys understand that we're here to showcase what we've got and perform how you perform. And if we make it as simple as we can and

0: His thigh turns and volleys at top corner of the Uruguayan net. Uruguayan keeper had absolutely no chance, and that that tournament was the peak of James Rodriguez as a footballer.
1: One.
2: We haven't been able to control the play in midfield the way that Maradona has been able to do. And he's hurting England again here. It's a brilliant run. It's one of the world's great goals. And there's no doubt about that one. He left a trail of England players.
0: He left a trail of England players, all right. That was the 1986 tournament, and it was the Maradona goal against England. No, not that one. Of course, everybody remembers the hand of God, but he scored another goal in that game, which possibly is the greatest goal in World Cup history. Picked the ball up just inside his own half and ran through five England midfielders and defenders before slotting the ball past Peter Shilton. A fantastic slaloming run by Diego Maradona. Fantastic goal that as well. And if you get a chance to look for it, Peter Reid, who was on the field at the time for England, one of the great storytellers in football, Peter Reid, he tells a story about that goal, and it is hilarious. It is not safe for radio, but it is hilarious. It's an after-dinner speech. Fantastic.

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4: Oh, it's all happening. It's all happening up in King's Country, Millsy. Ben Stokes, man under pressure. Article and stuff takes us inside the booze-fueled bender, the pub crawl that they went on. My question to you, Kyle Mills.
5: How accurate do you think it is?
4: I think it's very accurate.
5: Oh, yeah.
4: I believe every word.
5: Okay.
4: You're Brendan McCullum, leader of men, fresh off, you know, the review with the board and all that sort of jazz. How do you handle the Ben Stokes situation when your captain lets you down like that? What do you do if you're a leader? You were a coach for a time there. Well, how would you go about that?
5: I'm always a coach every day.
4: Yeah, that's also very true. Yep.
5: You coach. Pick and choose. Sometimes you don't ask to be the coach.

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0: Let's start off with a good, shall we, Huck? This is going to pain me to say, considering how punishing I was at this stage last week after the Canes put 66, order 66 out on the Brumbies. But even I have, you would agree with me.
1: Oh, yeah.
0: Yeah, I'm climbing down. That opening 25 minutes was even better last night from the Chiefs.
1: Yeah, it was good stuff.
0: Good stuff. This is going to pain Huck to play. Roll the roll tape.
2: Right out in front of the posts. Now the pass from Fukete. Taumoli Folau opening try of the semi-final to Conan Taumoli Folau and the Chiefs. Again, quick recycle. McKenzie slipping a little kick through for Taumoli Folau. Gets a boot to it. Conan Taumoli Folau has two. Brilliant start by the Chiefs.
3: Anthema has a look and then finds McKenzie. Fukete slips the first one and through. He's got Hutchinson with him. Hutchinson! Can he slide over? Yes!
0: It's all in the open 25 minutes.
3: Again, looking for that quick ball. Anthema trying to
0: leave them alone. They're dead already.
3: Tupaya. Kalkiaho goes low, goes hard, goes over.
1: This is when I was like, okay, I might just start turning it off now. But I keep watching. Yeah. I was like, you know what? It's possible.
0: Fihaki scores a little long.
1: The comeback's on! That was a good try as well. Right, really good break from
0: Canada. Pure's Knicks, we're going to go even better. Yeah. We're going to go better than the Knicks as far as an upset. No. Geez. It just got worse at halftime. 42 for 5. It was a cricket score, mate. 42 for 5.
1: Thanks for reminding me.
0: But anyway.
1: Okay.
0: So that was a good.
1: Mm-hmm.
0: Shall we get to the bad?
1: Let's go to the bad.
0: Game number one of the FIFA World Cup. It was great, but there were some bad things, like the defending, like was bad. And you know what? The referee was very busy. I think it's fair to say when three red cards are issued, that's bad. A lot of bad to go around, Huck. Roll tape.
4: Mexico try and break the lines of the defence, subject to the offside flag. Here's Gutierrez, brought down in the 18-yard box. And what's the decision here? Is it a last man challenge? It is. It's a red card.
5: After review, attacker number 11, Copicello Mobley, is... starts directly the face the defender. Decision, directly quick, red card.
4: Red card. So they have given a red card to South Africa, and it's the second red card that they have copped in this game. It's Madal making a run towards the 18-yard box, and there was a trailing leg there from... Montez. Now, is he the last man back as well? This could also be a red card. It is a red card. Wilton Sampaio has brandished a third red card in this match, and it will be Cesar Montez to go off.
0: Yeah, the first one, last man, it's an obvious one. The second, you had to actually watch a number of angles before you get the good angle, which is Kwame, who's only just come back from injury. He's 35-36. He's ruined his own World Cup before it's even started. Petulant slap. You can't slap people in the head. It's a red. The third one will have the most sort of chat around, because is it truly a denying of

0: Well, I'm going to be honest. I don't even know how many milk bottles are in that jar.
1: I was hoping to get the inside word and stitch it up for that hamper. But there we go. That's General Manager of Meet the Needs, Alara Holden. Thank you so much for your time.
0: Oh, thanks for having me, Erin.
2: Afternoons with Staffy.
3: Please welcome my mate, Mr. Frank Paul, the wrecking ball. So where to from there? You leave the Warriors, where do you end up?
4: Then I went to Sydney Roosters. Sticky saw me.

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1: Solo kicking! Golly, just kept them apart!
0: You're listening to

0: In any case, the call stands. Wade Egan still on the field as well.
1: Beyond.
0: Rudolph taken 22 metres out from the Sharks line. Second tackle. 20 and a half minutes to play. Cronulla still leading 8 points to six on the Signet Powerbank scoreboard. Jello, what are you seeing down on the sideline?
1: Wade, roll away. Push up. Go three. Wade. Still three.
2: Oh, sorry, lads. Had some trouble coming
1: Release
2: off.
1: Release it tomorrow.
2: You can see a very tight...

0: super grateful to be back home. I did my ACL here 8 months ago, and just I was a bit nervous last night. I was like, oh, I'm coming back to the same paddock. You get those horrors, but getting the 2 points is the hardest thing. And we've got 4 million sitting on the sideline. No Nico, our best player, Blake, at the moment, and the boys at Origin. So super proud to get out and get 2 points.
1: I got the 1 million back on the side on the wing. Mate, awesome to have you back, man. What was the rehab, the journey, the road to get back? How's that been for you?
0: Man, it's been awesome. You learn a lot about yourself during those times, and that's probably a reflection of how I prepared getting that injury, and you get what you put in this game, and I got what I deserved, I guess, in the ACL. So I took that as a lesson. Mentally toughened myself up and prepared myself well for the comeback. So I'm really happy to get the win, and just keep racking him up now.
1: Mate, shout out to the family. Who's in the building tonight?
0: Man, all the fans. There's bloody 50 people from South Auckland around here. But it's good to perform in front of the family. I get the bragging rights for the tour next year. Good to see you, brother. You look cold.
1: Hey, man. Oh, I feel like I'm in Queenstown. I've been sitting on the sideline all game, man. But thank you for your time, bro. Go enjoy the win and spend some time with the fams.
0: Appreciate you, big boy. Thank you.
2: There you go. Ronaldo Mulitalo down there with Jello. We'll get a couple more reactions for you, no doubt. Yeah, look, a game where the back three weren't as active as we've come to expect, Ace, from both sides, particularly from the Warriors. You know, that AKP, DWZ kind of taint to Opiki back three just wasn't that active. But similarly for Cronulla, you didn't see a lot of Mulitalo or Sione Katoa, even Will Kennedy. There was a couple of big plays in there. But by and large, the back threes for both sides kept pretty quiet.
3: Yeah, and it's strange, right? Because you expect those to, I mean, not fit.

0: five mark around carries, and they still might have been. But yeah, it just didn't seem like that. Or if they were, they were pretty inefficient and not as many meters.
1: Well, speaking of one of them, Tane Tuopiki wearing the number one for the Warriors. He's down on the sideline with Jello. Gels.
2: Mate, he's down here. He's got some beef with Sport Nation too. He reckons I've misquoted him during the last few weeks. So we might set